0: Ora 6:30 minuta. 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
1: 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I am from USA. Oh yeah. 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
1: Number 4.
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Dolce & Gabbana in Louis Vuitton, Burberry Prada, Fendi Moncler, Balenciaga, Saint Laurent, Tom Ford, Chivas, Van Der Vigan,

9 p.m. on a fucking Friday. Get the fuck, fuck, get the fuck. It's 9 p.m. on a fucking Friday. It's 9 p.m. on a fucking Friday. Get the fuck up. We're